Hi, this is Carla Thomas, and you're in Melbourne, Australia, listening to Blue Juice, PBS FM 106.7.

come on out here and do your thing. Now everybody got a thing. We want you to come on out here and do it now. Because that's what everybody is doing, their own thing. That's what I want to see you do right now.

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Come on, Jerry. Go on and get down. That's it right there.

0: Curtis and the Kingpins. It was also King Curtis out the back of Otis Redding. It was part of that live show, The Whiskey.
1: Get out of town for two great gigs at Shed Shaker Taproom, Castlemaine. Thursday, October 8, Katie Steele performs songs from her solo career and Little Birdie. 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

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I ride all in my sleep. 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I ride all in my sleep. My father was a jockey, and he sure taught me how to ride.

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That's right. But don't you think about time you got yourself a job? I'm looking for a job right now. 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

Sound of Eddie Kirkland. Not a superstitious person, but for anyone who was cursed, it was our friend Eddie. Not even going to go to all the terrible things that happened to him in his lifetime and even the end. But an amazing guitarist and could sing too. Listen to him.

I get hung, drawn, and quarter. I played this between 11 and 1, but this is the Duke joint, and there's something to it as well, Eddie Kirkland. I got a problem with the devil. Some sort of hip-hoppy elements to it, but not too intrusive. 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

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On entre au quai, on sort KO. That was Sam Mangwana et le tout-puissant Okijas en direct de Kinshasa.

We're all citizens of the global village. These are our voices. These are our cultures. This is our music.

شمس البلد، شو اللي بده اياه الولد؟ شوية أمان، شوية حب، لحظة أو لحظتين.

sounds from beneath the sound barrier. Sounds from within the sound barrier. Sounds from beyond the sound barrier. The sound barrier. Avant-garde music every Sunday night, 10 p.m. to midnight on PBS. And an extremely excellent evening to you in Naarm, Melbourne, or from Naarm, Melbourne, where I'm broadcasting on the lands of the Wurundjeri people of the Kulin Nation. It has just gone 10 o'clock and I pay my respects to the Wurundjeri elders past and present, and extend that, of course, to any First Nations people listening live now or later online. You're on the sound barrier now, and I am Ian Parsons, and I'm with you for the next 2 hours. Following on, as I always do, and always so happily do, from Greg Scher and Stars in the Static, another amazing edition of that show tonight, and a wonderful, wonderful interview with the ensemble or project LIT, L-I-I-T. And if you missed that interview or the show or just want to listen back to it, you really can do that and you will be happy you did, because wonderful, wonderful chat and some great music. And you can do

Yeah.

If you're tuned to 106.7 out there, I'm very happy to welcome you to Lullabies to Anthems. We've been listening to an hour of music before I've gotten brave enough to get on the mic. Starting off with The Other Side, Folk Tales and The Double off Flora Yin Wong's EP, The Double. After that was City by Clara Lewis and Digital Jungle by Anton Kubikov. And just then, a particularly long one, Around Here the Birds Plant the Tree.

Breeze by Natalia Bayliss. Shout out and thanks to Scarlett for the last 2 hours of Dry Run. Up next is another one by Anton Kubikov. Thanks for listening.

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So remember, fellas, if you ever get back with that woman again, love her, please her.

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1: 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I take one.
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